0: for strike one. It's 2-1. Two balls and one strike. The pitch is up way up high for ball three. So Hankins ahead of the count, 3-1. Only two base runners so far in this game for the Mustangs, both reached by walk. The 3-1 swung on and missed for strike two, and it's a full count to Hankins. Three balls, two strikes, full count. The pitch fouled off. Hankins will stay alive. The pitcher, Kreisiger, on deck, followed by Ezell. Hankins steps back in, batting from the left side. Full count pitch is going to be a walk. They're going to say he checked his swing. Cascade wants, they are going to appeal to third base, and the third base ump is going to say he went. So it's going to be ruled a strikeout for Hankins. So two away. And nobody on base for the pitcher, Owen Kreisiger. And now Coach Eubanks is going to go to the home plate umpire and ask a question or two, or make a comment maybe. Now he's headed back to the dugout. So,
1: hey, here we go.
0: Two outs in the inning. Bottom of the fifth, no score between Cascade and Huntington. Jaden Hathcock on the mound. First pitch up high for ball one. Kreisiger flying out his first time up on a hard hit ball. The 1-0. This one to the right side. Sky high. Right fielder comes in and makes the catch for out number three. We go to the top of the sixth inning. No score between Cascade and Huntington. 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
0: 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No score, top of the sixth between Cascade and Huntington. Cascade comes to the plate with Crouch, Parker, and Hathcock. Kreisiger has pitched five scoreless innings for the Mustangs. And the first pitch. And there for a strike to Crouch, 0-1. Crouch one for two in a game, got a single in the first inning, and then was thrown out trying to steal second. The 0-1 is low for ball one. If you're wondering how many pitches Hathcock can throw, I believe it's 120. He's a long ways from that, I'm sure. 1-1 pitch is swung on and missed for strike two by Crouch. One ball, two strikes. Nobody out, nobody on for Cascade in the top half of the sixth inning. And the 1-2 pitch is Kreisiger. It's going to step off

5 strikeouts so far in this game for Kreisiger. 1-2 is going to be low for ball 2. 2-2. Two balls, two strikes to pitch. In the left field, that's going to be a base hit for Crouch. His second hit of the game. So leadoff banner is on for Cascade here at the top of the sixth inning. Parker comes up. He's 0 for 1 in the game. Struck out in the first, walked in the fourth. Bats from the left side, the big left-hander. And Jaden Hancock is on deck. Here's Alan Eubanks, the head coach. Goes to have a talk with the umpire. I think he's wanting to go to the mound, and I guess they're allowing so many visits. So Eubanks will head out to the mound to talk with the infield. There's nobody out in the top of the sixth inning. Cascade with a runner at first base and Caleb Crouch. With Wiki Parker at the plate, and Eubanks heads back to the dugout. Parker steps in from the left side. Kreisiger looks over at first base. Now delivers first pitch, popped up.

0: Now delivers first pitch, popped up. Right side. Bennett is there. Bennett has it for out number one. Can't see it, but can tell by the crowd. Yeah, there's one away for Jaden Hancock, the pitcher. Runner at first base and one away in a scoreless game, top of the sixth. Mustangs trying to force a game three. Hancock steps in from the left side. There's a throwback to first. Crouches back safely. Sakai Dixon is on deck, followed by Dimitarle. And the first pitch to Hathcock is in there for a strike, 0-1. Kreiziger pitched really well in the regional tournament, pitching well tonight. The 0-1 pitch fouled off for strike two. And Hathcock falls behind 0-2 in the count. With the one out here in the top of the sixth. The 0-2 pitch. Just outside for ball one. It's 1-2. One ball, two strikes, one away. Throw back to first. Crouches back. Cascade, no runs on four hits so far in this game. And the 1-2 to Hathcock. Ground ball, right side. First baseman has it. Hankins will tag Hathcock for the out. Crouch down to second base. But there's two away. Sakai Dixon comes to the plate, batting in the fifth spot of the order. He's 0 for 2 in the game. Hellbant with two outs and a runner at second base. Dixon batting from the right side. Popped up in the second, struck out in the fourth. In the first pitch, and there for a strike, 0-1. Two outs, Crouch down at second base. The 0-1 pitch. And there for a strike. Nice breaking ball. 0-2. Double balls, two strikes, two outs. And the 0-2 pitch. That's going to be fouled to the left side. Remains 0-2. Dixon, the left fielder for Cascade, batting in the fifth spot of the order. Facing an 0-2 count. Scoreless game, top of the sixth. And the 0-2 pitch, runner's going, and it's going to be tipped foul. Crouch going to have to go back to second base. And now the catcher, Sharp's going to have a talk with the pitcher. Maddox Holmes playing third base. Ezo at short. Wood at second. Hankins at first. Eubanks in left field. Dearman in center field. Bennett in right field. Silas Sharp behind the plate. Kreiziger on the mound for the Mustangs. With two outs here in the top of the sixth inning. 0-2 count to Dixon. Runner down at second base. Ground ball left side. Maddox Holmes has it. Throw to first in time for out number three. We go to the bottom of the sixth inning. No score between Cascade and Huntington. 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
2: 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We've got a good one here in game two between Cascade and Huntington. We'll scoreless in the bottom of the sixth inning. The Mustangs are going to send Ezell Eubanks and Sharp to the plate to face Jaden Hathcock. Mustangs still looking for their first hit in the game. Ezell steps in from the right side. 0 for 1 in the game. First pitch is in there for a strike, 0-1. And the 0-1 pitch outside for ball one. One ball, one strike, nobody out, nobody on. Bottom of the 16, the Mustangs, the home team for this game. Out in there for a strike, it's 1-2. Only takes one swing, we saw that last night in a defensive battle. The 1-2 pitch is in the dirt for ball two. Two balls, two strikes to Caleb Ezell, the Mustang shortstop. Batting in the ninth spot. The 2-2 ground ball right side. Second baseman has it. Throw to first is in time. So Ezell grounds out to second. And with one out, Hayes Eubanks steps to the plate. Eubanks 0 for 2 in the game. Silas Sharp is up next. If he could keep the inning alive, he would be followed by Braylon Dearman. Eubanks steps in. First pitch. Get there for a strike, 0-1. The 0-1 pitch from Hathcock. Fly ball out of play to the right side, back behind us toward the football field, 0-2. Scoreless game, bottom of the sixth inning. Mustangs at the plate with one out, nobody on base. An 0-2 count to Eubanks. The pitch is up high for ball one. One ball, two strikes. Hathcock delivers. Up high for ball two. Eubanks thought about swinging but held off. It's 2-2. Two balls, two strikes, one away. Nobody on for the Mustangs. A 2-2 pitch. It's going to be fouled off to the right side and out of play. 2-2. Jaden Hathcock on the mound. It's got this one's ground ball foul to the left side. He's got 10 strikeouts so far in this game. And no hits allowed. 2-2 count to Eubanks. The one away. Bottom of the sixth inning. No score, nobody on base. The 2-2 count. Fouled off, and Eubanks will stay alive. Two balls, two strikes. Eubanks, the Mustang left fielder, steps back in. A 2-2 again. Up high for ball three. And Eubanks.

0: Jennings has worked the count full. See if the Mustangs could just squeeze in a run here in the sixth. Full count. Up high for ball four. No, they called it a strike. That looked high. Thought for sure that was going to be ball four. But it's a called strike three. And there's two away for Silas Sharp. That one definitely looked high from my vantage point. But there's only one vantage point that matters. That's the umpire behind home plate. So there's two outs, nobody on for the Mustangs. Silas Sharp, the Mustang catcher, steps in. Struck out in the first, walked in the fourth. First pitch, and there for a strike, 0-1. No balls. One strike, two outs. The 0-1 pitch is going to be inside for ball one. 1-1. If Sharp can keep the inning alive, Dearman is up next. No score, bottom of the sixth inning between Cascade and Huntington. The 1-1 pitch popped up right side. Right fielder is coming in. They will make the catch for out number three. So we go to the top of the seventh inning. No score between Cascade and Huntington. We'll be back in 1 minute on the Blue and Gold Network, presented by Hometown Health Clinic.
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0: 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We're top of the seventh inning. No score between Cascade and Huntington. Owen Kreisiger still on the mound for the Mustangs. He's pitched six scoreless innings, only allowing four hits. Dimitarle will, I think that's how you pronounce it. He'll never be able to learn that name. He comes to the plate to lead off the seventh, batting in the sixth spot of the order, 0 for 2 in the game. First pitch is going to be low for ball one. He'll be followed by Maddox and then Wisenberg, the sixth, seventh, and eighth spot of the order. The 1-0 pitch swung on and missed for strike one. One ball and one strike. The 1-1 pitch. Left field. Eubanks is there to make the dive and catch for out number one. Great catch by Hayes Eubanks in left field as one away. It's going to bring Ethan Maddox to the plate. They're calling him River Maddox. So Maddox comes to the plate with one out, nobody on. 0 for 2 in the game. First pitch. This one going to center field. Going back at the wall. Dearman has it just short of the wall for out number two. That one made you just a little bit nervous. Well hit there by Maddox, but it's out number two, and there's two away for Wisenberg. Top of the seventh inning, no score between Cascade and Huntington. Mustangs trying to force a game three. Wisenberg at the plate with two away, the first pitch. It's going to be low.

0: for ball one. If we go to extra innings at some point, pitch count is going to become a factor for both pitchers. The 1-0 popped up out of play and going to go on top of the practice facility. It's 1-1. Wisenberg 1-for-2 of the game, grounded out in the third, hit a double, hard hit double in the fifth. The 1-1 popped up. Catcher sharp. Will he have room? No. It's going to be on the other side of the net for strike two. 1-2. One ball, two strikes, two outs, nobody on. Top of the seventh inning in a scoreless game. The 1-2 pitch is on the way. Swung on and missed for strike three. Six strikeouts for Owen Kreiziger. We go to the bottom of the seventh. No score between Cascade and Huntington. 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
0: Bottom of the seventh inning, scoreless between Cascade and Huntington. The Mustangs will come to the plate with Dearman, Bennett, and Wood. One run would win this game and send us to a deciding game three. The winner of this series punches their ticket to the state tournament next week at Spring Flame. And to the plate is Braylon Dearman. Jaden Hathcock still on the mound for Cascade. He's got a no-hitter going. Dearman at the plate. Steps in for the right side. The first pitch. Swung on and missed for strike one. That was a big swing by Dearman. It's 0-1. Big, big crowd here at Cascade. Wrapped around the fence here. The 0-1 is up high for ball one, and it's 1-1. Dearman 0-for-2 in the game. Brooks Bennett is on deck, followed by Colt Wood. The 1-1 popped up right side out of play. Will strike two. And it's 1-2 to Dearman. No way of knowing the pitch counts for either pitcher. I would imagine Hathcock still got a ways to go. The 1-2 swung on and missed. The ball's in the dirt. Catcher will have to throw to first. The Dearman is out for out number one. And that's going to bring Brooks Bennett to the plate. 0-for-2 in the game. Bennett struck out in the second, popped up in the fourth. One away, bottom of the seventh inning. No score. Mustangs batting with nobody on base. The pitch in there for a strike, 0-1. The 0-1 pitch from Hathcock is going to be right into the shoulder of Bennett. And Bennett will head down to first base. First batter hit by Hathcock. And the winning run is at first base with one out.

So I can't see down at first base if there's a, I think there's a courtesy runner. So runner at first with one out. And Colt Wood would sip in 0-for-2 in the game. Wood with a couple of hits last night. One out, runner at first. Wood at the plate. Hathcock delivers. Goes up high for ball one. Kenton Smith is on deck. We're in the bottom of the seventh inning. Scoreless between Cascade and Huntington. The Mustangs at the plate. Runner at first, one out. The 1-0 pitch from Hathcock. He's going to throw to first. He's got a nasty move to first base. Runner is back safe. The 1-0 pitch. Hathcock again throws back to first. And the runner is back. Cascade right now really weary of that runner going in a scoreless game, bottom of the last inning. One ball and no strikes. This time he goes to the plate, up high for ball two. It's 2-0. Two balls, no strikes, one out. Runner at first. Colt Wood at the plate, the Mustang second baseman. Flied out on a well-hit ball back in the fourth inning. Facing a 2-0 count. The pitch in there for a strike, 2-1. Two balls and a strike to Colt Wood. Scoreless game, bottom of the seventh. The Mustangs just need one run to come across that plate. The 2-1 swung on and missed for strike two. And the count is even, 2-2. Two balls and two strikes. Hathcock looks over first. Now we'll go to first. And runner is back. Two balls, two strikes. One out, runner at first base. 2-2 count to Wood. This time he goes to the plate. So

0: Second time he's got a batter or a runner at first, leading off and taking off. The first time earlier in the game, the runner made it to second base safely. This time, not so much. Two outs, full count to Wood, the 3-2 pitch. Swung on and missed, and that's going to end the inning. We'll go into extra innings. Top of the eighth, no score between Cascade and Huntington. 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
0: 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Top of the eighth inning, scoreless between Cascade and Huntington. Cascade coming to the plate with Maldonado, Childress, and Crouch. Jaden Hathcock has pitched seven scoreless innings with no hits. There's a ground ball to the right side and an out. Can't see who made the play, but Maldonado grounds out for out number one. Jaden Hathcock, no hits allowed through seven innings and 13 strikeouts. Kreisinger has pitched now seven in a third inning, giving up no runs on four hits, six strikeouts. As Childress is at the plate, first pitch is a ball. And it's 1-0 to Childress with one away, nobody on. Scoreless top of the eighth inning. I think I had that right, yeah. Kreisinger, 7 1/3, scoreless innings. Still on the mound. And the 1-0 pitch. In there for a strike, and it's 1-1 to Childress. Childress 0-3 in the game, struck out in the first, flying out in the third, flying out in the fifth. And the 1-1 pitch. Just low for ball two. It's 2-1. The 2-1 pitch. It's going to be low for ball three. It's 3-1 to Childress. Crouch is on deck, followed by Parker. Three balls, one strike, one out. Top of the eighth inning in a scoreless game between Cascade and Huntington. This is game two of a best of three. Cascade won game one last night. The 3-1 pitch. Ground ball to the left side. Nice snag. Throw to first. And he's out. Maddox Holmes with a great play at third base to retire Childress. Made a diving catch. And a good throw to Hankins. And there's two away for Caleb Crouch. Crouch is 2-3 in this game. He's got two singles. He's got two of the four hits for Cascade, but he'll bat with two outs and nobody on, top of the eighth. And the first pitch going to be up to the second baseman, Wood. Wood has it for the first in time for out number three. So the Mustangs retire Cascade in order in the top of the eighth. We go to the bottom of the eighth. Another chance for the Mustangs to win it. We're scoreless between Cascade and Huntington. 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
3: 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We go to the bottom of the eighth inning. We are still scoreless between Cascade and Huntington. The Mustangs coming to the plate with Kenton Smith, Cy Hankins, and Owen Kreiziger. And Kenton Smith will step in. He's 0 for 1 in the game. He walked back into second. Jaden Hathcock still on the mound for Cascade. Ken Smith steps in the first pitch. And there for a strike, 0-1. The ball is one strike. The 0-1 to the Mustang DH. And there for a strike, and quickly it's 0-2. To Kenton Smith. Cy Hankins, the lefty, is up next for Huntington. The 0-2 pitch from Hathcock. It's going to be outside for ball one. And it's 1-2. Scoreless bottom of the eighth inning. The 1-2 up high for ball two. Even count, 2-2. Two balls and two strikes to pitch. Ground ball foul on the right side. And Smith will stay alive. Ken Smith batting in the sixth spot of the order. 2-2 count. Hathcock delivers up high. It's 3-2. 3-2 to Kenton Smith. The full count pitch. Is going to be in there for strike three, and there's one away. And there's one out now for Cy Hankins, the first baseman. One away, nobody on base for the Mustangs here in the bottom of the eighth. Hankins steps in. He's trying to bunt. He's going to bunt it foul toward the third base dugout, 0-1. Kreiziger is up next. No outs, 0-1 count to Hankins. Mustangs need one run to keep the season going. To end this game and keep the season going. That one's going to be a ball for ball one, 1-1. Cascade won game one last night. That one fouled off. Strike two, 1-2. Cascade just needs one win tonight. The Mustangs need two. Scoreless bottom of the eighth inning. The Mustangs at the plate with one out. Hankins facing a 1-2 count against Jaden Hathcock. The 1-2 pitch. Oh, just missed. It's 2-2. Two balls and two strikes. The 2-2 pitch.
4: Oh my God.
3: Going to center field. Center fielder is there, camped out underneath, and it has it for out number two. Good contact by Hankins, but it's out number two. There's two away for the pitcher, Owen Kreiziger. Mustang still looking for their first hit of the game here at the bottom of the eighth inning.

Nobody on base, two outs. See the Mustangs have some two-out magic. That one's going to be popped up into the net, out of play, 0-1. In the Mustang half of the bottom of the eighth, that one, ground ball, left side. Shortstop fumbles it, and Kreisiger reaches first base on an error. We'll see if they rule that an error or a hit. Shortstop had to cover a lot of ground to his left. It's going to be an error. So runner on first. Now we got a courtesy runner. Runner on first with two outs. And Ezell at the plate. And runner at first has got to be careful. Hathcock has gotten us a couple of times there. Leaning to second. Ezell steps in, 0 for 2 in the game. The pitch, and if it's trying, it's 0-1. Scoreless game, bottom of the eighth inning between Cascade and Huntington. The Mustangs at the plate with Ezell. The 0-1 pitch is up high for ball one. One ball, one strike, two away. If Ezell can reach, the top of the order is up next with Eubanks. The 1-1 up high for ball two.

0: One ball, one strike, two away. If Ezell can reach, the top of the order is up next with Eubanks. The 1-1. Up high for ball two. And it's 2-1. Hathcock's only allowed two walks in the game. He does have one hit batter. Two balls and a strike. The 2-1 pitch is going to be low for ball three. Three balls and one strike to Caleb Ezell. Runner at first base. Two outs, bottom of the eighth inning. No score. Mustangs trying to force game three. The 3-1 pitch from Hathcock is in there for a strike, and it's 3-2. So Ezell facing a full count now. Three balls, two strikes, two away. The pitch popped up out of play. Ezell stays alive. 3 balls, two strikes, 2 outs. Runner down at first base. Eubanks awaits on deck, wanting a shot here in the bottom of the eighth. Scoreless game. The 3-2 pitch from Hathcock is on the way. Swung and missed for strike three. And Cascade gets out of the inning. We're going to go to the top of the ninth. No score between Cascade and Huntington. 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
0: 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No score. We are in the top of the ninth inning. Ricky Parker, Hathcock, and Dixon do up in the top of the ninth for Cascade. No one in this game has gotten a run across home plate. Game two of the best of three. Cascade won last night. They need one win to advance to the state. Kreiziger still on the mound. First pitch in the right field. And can't see what happened. But it's a long base hit. Parker with the base hit in the right field. And the leadoff batter is on for Cascade here in the top of the ninth. And Jaden Hathcock will come to the plate. Hathcock knocked in the only two runs of this entire series. Through 16 innings, he hit a two-run home run last night. He's got a courtesy runner for Parker over at first base. Mustang's going to have to work out of a jam here in the top of the ninth. So runner at first. Nobody out. Looks like Parker's going to head down to the bullpen. I think he's going to get warmed up for Cascade. Hathcock at the plate. First pitch. Below for ball one. Hathcock 0 for 3 the game. Kreiziger has retired him all three times he's been to the plate. One ball, no strikes. And a 1-0 pitch popped up back behind us.

0: and out of play. Not far behind us. Got close last night to one. That one not quite as close. It's a strike and it's 1-1. I've been waiting for one to crash into this computer screen before this series is over. It's 1-1 to Hathcock. Runner at first, nobody out. The 1-1 pitch. Hathcock squares to bunt and bunts it foul for strike two. So it's 1-2 to Hathcock with the runner at first, nobody out. Zakiya Dixon is on deck for Cascade. 1-2. And the 1-2 pitch. Just low for 2, and it's 2-2. Courtesy runner over at first base for Parker. 2-2. And the 2-2 pitch. Swung on and missed. That's strikeout number 7, Kreisinger. He strikes out Hathcock. And one away now for Dixon, who steps in 0-3 in this game with a runner at first and one out. How about Owen Kreisinger in this game? 8 1/3 scoreless innings so far. Dixon steps in from the right side with one away, squares to bunt and will miss for strike one. DeBatarle is on deck for Cascade, followed by Maddox. Top of the 9th inning, no score between Cascade and Huntington. Dixon steps in with an 0-1 count. And the pitch. Fly ball left field. Eubanks comes over and makes the catch for out number 2. So he had to travel pretty good distance to get to that line. It was deep, too. But there's 2 away now. Runner still at first base for Cascade. DeMartelaire comes to the plate with 2 outs, runner at first. River Maddox is on deck for Cascade. Top of the 9th inning, no score. Runner at first and 2 outs, the first pitch. It's going to be outside for 1. DeMartelaire is 0-3 in the game. He did reach by error back in the 2nd. Cascade has scattered 5 hits in this game, no runs. And the 1-0 pitch. It's going to be outside for 2. Mustangs need a win to force a game 3. We're scoreless in the top of the 9th inning. And the 2-0 pitch. To the left side and caught by Holmes on the line out. Great play there by Holmes. And the side is retired. Mustangs fans on their feet. We go to the bottom of the 9th inning. No score between Cascade and Huntington. Back in 1 minute on the Blue and Gold Network, presented by Hometown Health Clinic.
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0: Welcome back. Bottom of the ninth, no score. Owen Kreisiger has pitched nine scoreless innings for the Mustangs. The Mustangs come to bat at the bottom of the ninth inning, and there is a new pitcher on the mound for Cascade. I know every one of you have been waiting to hear that. It's going to be Wiki Parker, who did go down and warm up. The lefty, he's going to come in to pitch the bottom of the ninth, and the Mustangs are going to have the top of the order coming to the plate with Eubanks, Sharp, and Dearman. Hathcock pitched eight scoreless innings, gave up no hits, and I hit him with 15 strikeouts. Parker will step in to replace him on the mound, and Eubanks will step to the plate. Scoreless bottom of the ninth inning. Can the Mustangs force game three, which would be played tonight? It's been an epic series so far between these two teams. Eubanks at the plate. First pitch is outside for ball one. It'll be Eubanks, Sharp, and Dearman. Mustangs just need one run. The 1-0 pitch, ripped left field, and will get past the left fielder. Eubanks around first, headed for second, and he'll go back to first. He goes back to first. It's a leadoff hit for Eubanks, first hit of the game for the Mustangs. And there's a runner at first and nobody out in the bottom of the ninth. Mustang fans on their feet all around me. And as big of a crowd as you're going to see at a high school baseball game here at Cascade. Eubanks at first base. Silas Sharp steps up to the plate. Facing Wiki Parker. Parker throws back to first, and Eubanks is back safely. Keep an eye on Eubanks at first. See if they try to move him over to second. First pitch to Sharp. Sharp's going to square to bunt. Takes a strike. It's 0-1. Scoreless game, bottom of the ninth. No outs. Mustangs have Eubanks at first. And now Coach Eubanks is going to have a talk with Silas Sharp at the plate. Decision here on whether or not they want to try to bunt him over or let Sharp swing away. It's a dust now lingering in the air on the infield here at Cascade. Very dry field. Sharp steps back in, facing an 0-1 count. Parker, the lefty on the mound for Cascade, throws the first. Eubanks is back. Dearman is on deck, followed by Bennett. Eubanks at first, Sharp at the plate. The 0-1 pitch squares to bunt. Going to take a strike, and it's 0-2. Let's see if they take the bunt off now with an 0-2 count. No score, bottom of the ninth. If the Mustangs can get a run across, this game's over. There would be a game three. The 0-2 pitch. Now they go to first. And the Huntington folks want a balk called on Parker. Not going to get it. Eubanks is back safely. It's an 0-2 count to Sharp at the plate. With nobody out, Eubanks at first. The 0-2 pitch is going to hit Sharp. And Sharp will head to first base. So runners on first and second for us.

And now the head coach of Cascade, he's going to ask the umpire behind the home plate to appeal to the second base umpire. He's going to argue that Sharp did not get out of the way or make an effort to get out of the way. And now the three umpires are going to have a discussion. That's never good, as Coach Pritchard likes to say. The big call here is first and second. They're going to leave him at first and second. And Braylon Dearman is going to step in with two runners on, and nobody out in the bottom of the ninth inning. Scoreless game. Eubanks represents the winning run at second base. And it is intense here at Cascade in game two of this AA sub-state series. Dearman at the plate. Parker on the mound, first pitch. It's going to be up high for ball one. Dearman squared the bunt and then pulled it back. Brooks Bennett is on deck, followed by Colt Wood. One ball and no strikes. Pitch, the bunt. Dearman, they're going to call a foul ball. That ball was bunted, and I think come up and hit the... I think that ball was bunted into the dirt, come up and hit the hand of Dearman. So they're going to bring Dearman back. It's going to be 1-1. So it's one ball, one strike, nobody out. Runners on first and second. But you only need one run. That winning run would be at second base in Eubanks. Bottom of the ninth inning, no score. Wiki Parker on the mound for Cascade, who come in relief of Hathcock. Dearman steps in. The 1-1 pitch squares the bunt. It's going to be strike two, and it's 1-2. And again, we'll see if they take off the bunt here with two strikes. It's one ball and two strikes to Braylon Dearman, the Mustang center fielder. Bennett is on deck. And the 1-2 pitch swung on and missed for strike three. And there's one away for Brooks Bennett. Bennett 0-for-2 in the game. He was hit by a pitch back in the seventh. He'll bat with two on and one away, bottom of the ninth inning. Eubanks down at second base with good speed. Bennett steps in against Parker. First pitch. Left field. Left fielder going back at the wall and will make the catch for out number two. Two away. It's going to bring up Colt Wood with two outs. No score, bottom of the ninth inning. Mustangs now at the plate with Colt Wood with two outs, runners on first and second. Wood 0-for-3 in the game. Wiki Parker on the mound for Cascade. First pitch is up high for ball one. I'm running out of space on my scoring sheet here. We're going to if we go to the 10th inning. One ball and no strikes to Wood. The 1-0 pitch is going to be in there for the strike, 1-1. And it's 1-1 to Colt Wood. Kenton Smith is on deck. A base hit here would have a great shot at getting Eubanks home. The 1-1 pitch to Wood. It's going to be in there for a strike, and it's 1-2. Cascade one strike away from getting out of this jam in the bottom of the ninth. 2 outs, 1-2 count. Two runners on base. The 1-2 is up high for ball two, and it's 2-2. Two
Two balls, two strikes.

0: 2 outs. Coach Wood steps in. And the 2-2 pitch. Up high for ball three, and it's a full count. 3-2 with Kenton Smith on deck. Runner on second in Eubanks. Courtesy runner at first. Coach Wood at the plate. A 3-2 count with 2 outs. The pitch is in there for strike three. And that's going to end the inning. We're going to go to the top of the 10th. No score between Cascade and Huntington. 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

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We go to the top of the 10th inning. No score between Cascade and Huntington. Cascade will come to the plate with Maddox, Wisenberg, and Maldonado, and they will face a new pitcher. Kenton Smith will come in relief of Owen Kreisiger, who pitched a brilliant 9 scoreless innings for the Mustangs. Kreisiger will move to third base. And Kenton Smith warming up on the mound. No runs on 5 hits for Cascade. No runs on 1 hit for Huntington. So through 16 innings between last night and tonight, there's only been 2 runs scored in this matchup. Mustangs need a win to force a game 3. And River Maddox will step in for Cascade to start the top of the 10th. Maddox, the right fielder, 0-for-3 in the game. Kenton Smith, the right-hander, on the mound, first pitch. And there for his strike, 0-1. No balls, 1 strike. No outs, nobody on base. Top of the 10th. The 0-1. It's going to be strike 2. And it's quickly 0-2. Sun is set. It is starting to cool off quite a bit here at Cascade. No wind. The 0-2 pitch from Smith. It's going to go foul off the light pole. Remains 0-2. That ball ricocheted off the light pole and rolled right back to Kenton Smith. Top of the 10th, no score. And the 0-2 pitch. And did he go? They're going to say he checked his swing. It's 1-2. River Maddox at the plate. Popped up in the 2nd, struck out in the 5th, flying out in the 7th, 0-for-3 in the game, facing a 1-2 count against Kenton Smith. The pitch. In there for strike. And Maddox strikes out for out number 1. One away at the top of the 10th. Wisenberg steps in, batting in the 8th spot.

of the order. With one out, nobody on base. Smith delivers. Ground ball, left side. Ezell has it short. Throw to first. Is in time for out number two. Two away. And Maldonado will come to the plate. Two outs. And the number nine batter, Maldonado, steps in with nobody on base. Facing the right-hander, Kenton Smith for Huntington, the first pitch.

0: popped up right side. It's going to be the center fielder and the right fielder. The right fielder, Bennett, has it for out number three. We go to the bottom of the 10th. No score between Cascade and Huntington. 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
0: 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We go to the bottom of the 10th inning. We are still scoreless between Cascade and Huntington. Parker still on the mound for Cascade. Kenton Smith at the plate takes ball one. It'll be Kenton Smith, Cy Hankins. You know what, to see how it shakes up after that with the pitching change. That went in there for a strike, 1-1. Bottom of the 10th, the Mustangs just need one run. The 1-1 pitch. Down low, it's 2-1. Huntington had two on with nobody out in the bottom of the 9th and could not get a run across. 2-1 count to Kenton Smith. Parker delivers. Swung on and missed for strike two, and it's 2-2. Two balls and two strikes to Kenton Smith, the 2-2 pitch. Going to be outside. It's a full count, 3-2. Full count to Kenton Smith, the full count pitch. Swung on and missed for strike three. And there's one away for Cy Hankins. Kreisinger is on deck. Hankins steps in from the left side with one away. Parker delivers. That went in the dirt for ball one. It's been a pitching duel tonight. No runs have been scored. We're in the bottom of the 10th inning. That one in the left field. Left fielder comes over. Cannot get there. Base hit for Hankins. Hankins will hold it first. Yeah, the winning run is at first base with one out. And Owen Kreisinger will come to the plate with Easel on deck. And got a courtesy runner for Hankins at first. Again, we'll have to keep an eye on the runner at first here in a scoreless game. Let's see if they tried to move him over. There's one out in the inning. Ezell is on deck, followed by the top of the order. Throw to first. Runner is back. No score, bottom of the 10th inning. The Mustangs at the plate. No, one out, runner at first. First pitch. And there for a strike, 0-1. One count with one out, runner at first base. And the 0-1 swung on and missed for strike two.

0: Kreisinger 0 for 3 in a game. Reached by Era in the 8th. Facing an 0-2 count here to Parker. The 0-2 pitch. Ground ball left side. Shortstop has it. Throw to first. And the ball is going to be dropped into right field. Runner around second. Gets into third. Kreisinger holds at first. So the shortstop tried to go to second for the force. The ball got past the second baseman into right field. So there's runners on first and third with one out. And Caleb Ezell will be at the plate. So a chance again for Huntington here in the bottom of the 10th inning. Trying to force a game three. I think that's Hughley down at third base, the courtesy runner. Again, a lot of dust floating in the air here in this infield. As Ezell will step in from the right side. A chance to win it for Huntington. First and third, one out. Wiki Parker on the mound. Top of the order, and Eubanks is up next. First pitch to Ezell. In there for a strike, 0-1. This is game two of a best of three. Cascade won game one last night, 2-0. Mustangs need a win here to force game three. It's no score, bottom of the 10th inning. Winning run at third base. Ezell at the plate. Bunt down the first baseline is foul. And that almost could have been a really good play. Ezell squares the bunt at the last second. And it was just foul. And it's 0-2. 0-2 to Ezell with one out. Runners on first and third. Wiki Parker on the mound for Cascade. The 0-2 pitch. Foul. Ripped down the right field line. Foul. And it remains 0-2. The Mustangs push this run across at the bottom of the 10th. I have to hope that my equipment doesn't come unhooked with all the fans around me. That's going to be pretty excited. The Mustangs have got to get him home. Runner at first and third. One out. 0-2 count to Ezell. Eubanks is on deck. Parker on the mound. The 0-2. In there for strike three. And there's two away. And it's going to be up to Eubanks with two outs. Two outs now, runners on first and second. And the leadoff hitter, Hayes Eubanks, will come to the plate against Wiki Parker. Need a run to avoid going to the 11th inning. Eubanks steps in. Singled his last time up. The pitch up high for ball one. And it's 1-0. One ball, no strike. Two outs. Silas Sharp is on deck. Winning run is down at third base, but there's two outs here at the bottom of the 10th inning. The 1-0 pitch from Parker up high. Well, it's going to fall in there for strike. Breaking ball falls in for a strike. It's 1-1. Bottom of the 10th inning, 0-0. Mustangs at the plate with two on and two outs. A 1-1 count to Eubanks. The pitch is in the dirt for ball two. Catcher stops it, keeps it in front of him. It's 2-1. Keep in mind there's not a ton of space between home plate and the backstop. So get a pass ball. It's still going to be iffy if you can score from third. Two balls and a strike to Eubanks. A 2-1 pitch. Ground ball right side. It's going to be a fair ball. And the first baseman has it. Steps on the bag for out number three. So we're going to the top of the 11th inning. Still no score between Cascade and Huntington. Back in 1 minute on the Blue and Gold Network. 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
0: 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We are in the top of the 11th inning. I've run out of room on my scoring sheet. The scoreboard has run out of room. They're going to start over on the scoreboard. No score between Cascade and Huntington. Top of the 11th. And the top of the order is up for Cascade. Childress, Crouch, and Parker. Kenton Smith on the mound for the Mustangs. Crowd getting into it. First pitch from Smith is in there for ball one. Childress 0 for 4 in the game. The Cascade shortstop. The 0-1 pitch. And there for a strike, and it's 1-1. If the Mustangs win game two, we'll play another one tonight. The 1-1 pitch from Kenton Smith. And there for a strike, and it's 1-2 to Childress. One ball, two strikes, nobody out, nobody on for Cascade. Top of the 11th inning, the pitch. In there for strike three. And Childress strikes out. And one away for Caleb Crouch. Crouch, the second baseman, comes to the plate with nobody on and one out. And the first pitch from Kenton Smith. Swung on and missed for strike one. Crouch with a couple of hits in this game for Cascade. The 0-1 pitch. In there for a strike, and it's 0-2 to Crouch. No balls, two strikes, one out. Nobody on for Cascade here in the top of the 11th. The 0-2 pitch. Up high for ball one. It's 1-2. One ball, two strikes, one away for the Cascade champions. Top of the 11th inning. Nobody on base. The 1-2 pitch. Swung on and missed. And another strikeout. And there's two away. And it's Wiki Parker, the pitcher, steps in from the left side with nobody on base and two outs. If Parker can reach, Hathcock would be next. First pitch to Parker. It's going to be high for ball one. Parker and Hathcock just switched places earlier. Parker to the mound and Hathcock over to first base. 1-0 pitch from Smith up high for ball two. It's 2-0 to Parker.

Two balls, no strikes. Two outs, the 2-0 pitch. It's going to be outside for ball three. 3-0. Parker batting from the

0: left side. He singled his last time up. The 3-0 pitch. In there for a strike, and it's 3-1. Three balls, one strike, two away. Top of the 11th inning, no score between Cascade and Huntington. The 3-1 pitch swung on and fouled for strike two. It's a full count to Wiki Parker. Three and two. Parker steps in. And a 3-2 pitch popped up out of play. Remains 3-2. Parker at the plate batting in the three spot for the order. Hancock is on deck, followed by Dixon. But there's two outs in the inning. Full count here to Parker. And Smith delivers up high for ball four. And Parker will try down the first base. So there's one on and two outs for Cascade in the top of the 11th. And Jaden Hathcock is coming to the plate to face Kenton Smith. Hathcock, the lefty, steps in. Parker over at first base. First pitch. Swung on and missed for strike one. No balls. One strike, two outs. Runner at first. The 0-1 pitch is going to be low for ball one. It's 1-1. Smith looks over at first base. Now delivers the 1-1. It's going to be outside for ball two. 2-1 to Hathcock. Two balls and a strike. Two outs. Runner at first. Kenton Smith delivers. It's outside for ball three, and it's 3-1. Top of the 11th inning. No score. Cascade at the plate with the runner at first and two away. A 3-1 count to Jaden Hathcock. Kenton Smith on the mound. The pitch is low for ball four. So back-to-back walks. And there's runners on first and second for Cascade with two outs for Sakai Dixon, the Cascade left fielder. Mustangs just need one out here to get this thing into the bottom of the 11th, still scoreless. As the catcher Silas Sharp's going to go out to the mound and talk with Kenton Smith. Zakai Dixon, the left fielder, he is 0 for 4 in this game, batting in the fifth spot of the lineup. Two on, two outs. Cascade at the plate with Dixon.
1: Go first. You got this.
0: Smith on the mound. Kenton Smith delivers the first pitch. And it's going to be ball one. They appeal down to first base, and they're going to say Dixon checked his swing, so it's 1-0. Runners on first and second, two outs here, top of the 11th. And the 1-0 pitch. And there for a strike, and it's 1-1. It's really starting to get nippy here at Cascade. One ball and one strike, two outs. The 1-1 pitch popped up back behind us, and it's 1-2. One ball and scoreboard says one strike. I think it's 1-2. Two outs, the pitch. It's going to be outside for ball two.

And the runner at second is going to advance to third on the pitch. Scoreboard says 2 balls, 1 strike. I think it should be 2-2. There's 2 outs. It says 2-2 with 2 outs. But the runner at second, it moved over to third. So 2-2 count to Dixon. The 2-2 pitch, ground ball. Up the middle and a base hit. And Cascade has scored the first run of the game. A base hit for Dixon. And it's 1-0 Cascade in the top of the 11th inning. With runners now on first and third with 2 outs. So a chopper up the middle by Dixon gets through. And it's 1-0, the Cascade champions with 2 outs. And that's going to bring Demetarle to the plate with 2 outs. Kenton Smith on the mound, runners on first and third with 2 outs. And they're going to call a balk on Kenton Smith. And a runner is going to score. It's 2-0 Cascade. The umpire at second base calls a balk on Kenton Smith. And Alan Eubanks is out to talk to the second base umpire. He does not like the call. Eubanks now being directed to go back to the dugout by the second base umpire. There's a runner at first with 2 outs. No, sorry, runner at second with 2 outs. The runner at first moved to second. And the runner at second. I think somebody may have been kicked out. I'm not sure who. It's 2-0 Cascade. I think Eubanks may have been kicked out, but I'm not 100% sure. It's 2-0 Cascade.

0: It's 2-0 Cascade, top of the 11th inning with two outs. Cascade at the plate with those two outs. And at the plate is Del Marte. Kent Smith on the mound. There's a runner at second base. Now the scoreboard says 2-0. Cascade, two runs on six hits. But those two runs did not come until the 11th inning. We're in the top of the 11th. It's 2-0. That pitch has popped up out of play, and it's 0-1. So Mustangs have still got a shot in this game. They'll be coming to the plate in the bottom of the 11th. Runner at second, two outs, an 0-1 count. And the 0-1 pitch is going to be fouled out of play. It's 0-2. No balls, two strikes, two outs, top of the 11th. River Maddox is on deck for Cascade. The 0-2 pitch outside for ball one, and it's 1-2. An eventful top of the 11th. 2-0 Cascade with the lead. The pitch is outside for ball two. Runner at second is going to slide into third. And then again, another one of those dust clouds comes up. It's 2-2 to De La Marte.
1: He'll block from over there too.
0: Runner over at third base with two outs. The 2-2 pitch. Swung on and missed for strike three, and that's going to end the inning. So we go to the bottom of the 11th. The Mustangs are going to come to the plate down by two runs. We'll be back in 1 minute with more Mustang baseball on the Blue and Gold Network, presented by Hometown Health Clinic.
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0: 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Just another night at the ballpark. It's in the bottom of the 11th inning. Cascade 2, Huntington 0. Mustangs are going to send Silas Sharp, Braylon Dearman, and Brooks Bennett to the plate. They need two runs to keep this game going and to keep the season going. This is game two of a best of three. Cascade won game one last night, 2-0. If they win this one, they will advance to the state tournament. Silas Sharp will step in, and he will face Wiki Parker, who's still on the mound for Cascade. First pitch, outside for ball one. The 1-0 pitch is going to be in there for a strike. It's 1-1. Braylon Dearman is on deck. Sharp facing a 1-1 count. The pitch, fly ball in the right field. The right fielder is there.

0: and makes the catch for out number one. So one away for Braylon Dearman. We had nobody on base. The Mustangs, again, need two runs. Down 2-0 here at the bottom of the 11th.
1: Come on, Dearman!
0: Dearman, the Mustang center fielder, steps in from the right side. Brooks Bennett on deck. First pitch, swung on and missed for strike one. It's 0-1. No balls and a strike. And Parker delivers. Yeah, went up high for ball one. 1-1. Cascade scored one run on the top of the 11th on a base hit. The second run came by Balk. The 1-1 is fouled off for strike two. One ball, two strikes to Braylon Dearman. One out. Bottom of the 11th. The 1-2 pitch is up high for ball two. It's 2-2. Two balls, two strikes, one out. Parker, the left-hander, on the mound, delivers. Swung on and missed for strike three. Ball gets away from the catcher. He'll throw to first. And there's 2-A. And the Mustangs down to their last out. Brooks Bennett will come to the plate with nobody on and two outs. Bottom of the 11th. Bennett stepping in from the right side. If he can reach, Code Wood would be next. But it's up to Bennett to keep this game going with two outs. First pitch swung on and missed for strike one. Oh, and one. Two outs, nobody on base. Bottom of the 11th. The Mustang is down 2-0. Bennett steps in. The 0-1, up high for ball one. Cascade crowd on the opposite side from us on their feet. 1-1 count. The pitch is going to be low for ball two. 2-1 to Brooks Bennett. The Mustang right fielder. The 2-1 pitch. In there for a strike, and it's 2-2. Two balls, two strikes, two outs, bottom of the 11th. Cascade with a 2-0 lead. Bennett trying to keep the Mustangs alive. The 2-2. Ground ball, right side. Second baseman has it. The throw to first. And that's going to do it. Cascade will advance to Spring Fling. And the Mustang season comes to an end. A great game here tonight. Cascade wins 2-0 in 11 innings. And they win the sub-state series against Huntington. And that's going to do it for us tonight. That's going to do it for us for this school athletic year. And what a year it's been for Huntington High School, with two state championships. And now we get the summer off, and we'll be back with football in the fall. So for Tom Yarbrough, Andrew Dempsey, I'm Brian Groom saying goodnight, everybody.
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0: News. I'm Tom Rigotti. President Trump has been talking trade with China's leader. Fox's Peter Doocy is in Beijing.
1: There's about a dozen American CEOs here, and only one of them that we know of has secured a deal. That is the Boeing CEO, who is part of the American delegation, who President Trump says is going to walk away from here with a deal with the Chinese government to buy 200 jumbo jets.
0: The U.S. government cleared 10 Chinese companies to buy NVIDIA's H200 artificial intelligence chips. Democrats are accusing Republicans of pushing out black voters in their latest redistricting push. Here's Fox's Chad Pergram.
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0: country boy staying country or die trying. You know, Blake Shelton, one of the first things he bought when he had a hit was a bulldozer. Yeah, because he said, you're not crap. Can I say that on the radio? You're not crap in country music unless you have your own bulldozer. I'm Gary Walker, and I got more real country coming up. I'm going to play Trace Atkins and Bo Thief of Hank Williams Jr.
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2: I'm Chris DeMeo. President Trump meets with Chinese President Xi Jinping on day two of his trip to China. The president tells Fox's Hannity his relationship with Xi has improved.
3: When I first came here, China was really taking advantage of the United States. He understands that. And now we do great with China, and we have a very good relationship. We have a friendship, really. He's a tremendous leader. He's been here a long time, very powerful, very strong. There's no doubt about it.
2: The president also says she promised to buy 200 Boeing jets.
3: That's a lot of jobs. It's a lot. Boeing wanted 150. He got 200. He said, I think it was a commitment. I mean, you know, sort of like a statement, but I think it was a commitment.
2: The president and she also talked trade. 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
2: Valentine. Ahead of President Trump's first meeting with China's President Xi Jinping Wednesday, the State Department said China and the U.S. agree Iran shouldn't charge money for passage through the Strait of Hormuz. President Trump tells Fox's Hannity he and China's president also oppose Iran's nuclear program.
3: I don't think China wants Iran to have a nuclear weapon either. I said, they're stone cold crazy. You don't need them having a nuclear weapon either.
4: What did he say?
3: Well, he's not going to respond to much. He's a pretty cool guy. He's not going to say, oh, gee, that's a good point.
2: President Trump also said China's president promised Beijing wouldn't sell military equipment to Iran. Reuters reporting the U.S. plans to indict Cuba's former president, Raul Castro, citing a U.S. Department of Justice official. The potential indictment of the 94-year-old focuses on the downing of aircraft. 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
2: I'm Chris DeMeo. President Trump and Chinese President Xi Jinping talking trade, the Strait of Hormuz, and Taiwan in their meeting Thursday.
3: He wanted to tell President Trump that the number one

0: One priority for U.S. and Chinese relations is that China can basically do whatever they want with Taiwan, and they do not want any interference from the United States government if they choose to make a military move.
1: Fox's Peter Doocy. At least four people are dead after a small plane crash in southern New Mexico.
2: The FAA revealing the plane operated by TransAero Medevac was traveling from Roswell to Sierra Blanca Regional Airport.
1: Fox's Kristen Goodwin, the FAA, the National Transportation Safety Board, are investigating the cause of the crash. NHL playoffs, Montreal beats Buffalo 6-3. The Canadiens lead that series 3-2. Game 6, Saturday in Montreal. 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

0: Just poor people, that's all we were, trying to make a living out of black land dirt. 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
2: I'm Deborah Valentine. Speaking alongside Chinese President Xi Jinping at a Communist Party compound in Beijing, President Trump announcing the U.S. will host the Chinese president later this year.

0: It's an honor to be here. We'll be back, and I believe on September 24th or thereabouts, President Xi is going to be coming to the United States, and we will be reciprocal, like reciprocal trade. The visit will be reciprocal.
1: President Trump says China's agreed Iran must not possess nuclear weapons and has pledged to assist in ending the conflict with Tehran. The two presidents held final talks in Beijing today. President Trump is about to depart China, heading back to the U.S. Tensions escalating in the Strait of Hormuz. A ship anchored off the United Arab Emirates was believed seized by Iran on Thursday. Another ship attacked and sank near Oman. 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
1: The U.S. Treasury quietly released its official financial report for 2025. It appears by its own numbers, the U.S. government seems insolvent. It's reported that the Treasury shows about $6 trillion in assets and over $47 trillion in liabilities. 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
2: I'm Chris DeMeo. President Trump and Chinese President Xi Jinping ending their latest meeting. They had spoken about the Strait of Hormuz and Taiwan.
3: He wanted to tell President Trump that the number one priority for U.S. and Chinese relations is that China can basically do whatever they want with Taiwan, and they do not want any interference from the United States government if they choose to make a military move.
2: Fox's Peter Ducey. At least four people are dead after a small plane crash in southern New Mexico.
4: The FAA revealing the plane operated by TransAero Medevac was traveling from Roswell to Sierra Blanca Regional Airport.
2: Fox's Kristen Goodwin. The FAA and the National Transportation Safety Board are investigating the cause of the crash. NHL playoffs, Montreal over Buffalo 6-3. The Canadiens lead that series 3-2. 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
2: I'm Deborah Valentine. President Donald Trump is on his way back to the United States following meetings with China's President Xi Jinping during a three-day summit in Beijing. President Trump says fantastic business deals were made during the visit.
3: This has been an incredible visit. I think a lot of good has come of it. We've made some fantastic trade deals, great for both countries.
2: President Trump also says China's president has agreed Iran must not have a nuclear program and that China will not sell weapons to Tehran and will work to help end the conflict with Iran. China's president visits the U.S. in September. Africa's CDC, the continent's top public health body, today confirmed a new Ebola outbreak in Congo's remote Ituri province, with 246 suspected cases and 65 deaths recorded so far. 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
2: News. I'm Chris DeMeo. President Trump and Chinese President Xi Jinping ending their latest meeting. They had spoken about the Strait of Hormuz and Taiwan.
3: He wanted to tell President Trump that the number one priority for U.S. and Chinese relations is that China can basically do whatever they want with Taiwan, and they do not want any interference from the United States government if they choose to make a military move.
2: Fox's Peter Ducey. At least four people are dead after a small plane crash in southern New Mexico.
4: The FAA revealing the plane operated by TransAero Medevac was traveling from Roswell to Sierra Blanca Regional Airport.
2: Fox's Kristen Goodwin. The FAA and NTSB are investigating. President Volodymyr Zelensky says 24 people have died in a missile attack on a Kyiv apartment building. 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

This is Real Country. Hey, it's Friday. We made it to the weekend. Almost. And here's Lee Greenwood.

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4: The U.S. Treasury quietly released its official financial report for 2025. It appears by its own numbers, the U.S. government seems insolvent. It's reported that the Treasury shows about $6 trillion in assets and over $47 trillion in liabilities. Add it all up, and it looks like the U.S. owes more than

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0: News. I'm CJ Papa. The ban in China plays when President Trump steps onto Air Force One for the flight back to the White House.
1: We did discuss Iran. We feel very similar to Iran. We want that to end. We don't want them to have a nuclear weapon.
0: The president says China's leader Xi Jinping offered to help negotiate an end to the war and reopening of the Strait of Hormuz. But what about a potentially thorny issue?
2: She said very early on that the number one issue between the U.S. and China was Taiwan, the independently governed island that China lays claim to. His language was pretty pointed in that regard, but there's no indication that U.S. policy toward Taiwan has changed.
0: Fox's Doug Luzzatto reporting. Wall Street looking for another banner day. The Dow closing back over 50,000 on Thursday. 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
7: Here's the morning weather for Paris, Trezvant, Old Union, and our friends at the Life Care Center at Brewston Hollow Rock. Well, we're in the midst of a drought, and it's going to continue. We've got sunshine today with a high near 83, a 30% chance of showers after midnight tonight. Mostly cloudy with a low around 66. Partly sunny on Saturday, the high up to 87. Mostly cloudy on Saturday night with a low around 64. We'll have a lot of sunshine on Sunday with a high of 86. Mostly clear Sunday night, a low of 66.
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Real Country. Brad Paisley's been in the studio working on new music. He's got an album called Tacklebox. I think we'll hear from later this year. Now, here's Ronnie Millsap on Real Country.

Real Country with Luke Combs, and now a chance to own some of the artifacts from the Friends TV show. Items from Matthew Perry's estate are going to be auctioned off next month. It's going to benefit his nonprofit foundation. Some of the items include 26 scripts from Friends episodes, two scripts signed by Matthew Perry, a photo album called The One with the Last Supper, and a replica of the yellow peephole frame from Monica's apartment. This charity auction begins June 5th.

0: Real Country with David Wills. There's no doubt Star Wars is as popular now as it was 50 years ago when it arrived on the scene in 1977. Last year, we watched 33 billion minutes of Star Wars content. About 40% of that time was from the live-action movies, another 40% from the live-action series, and about 17% was animation. 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

0: Here's the morning weather for Paris, Tresvant, Old Union, and our friends at the Life Care Center at Brewston Hollow Rock. Well, we're in the midst of a drought, and it's going to continue. We've got sunshine today with a high near 83, a 30% chance of showers after midnight tonight, mostly cloudy with a low around 66, partly sunny on Saturday, the high up to 87, mostly cloudy on Saturday night with a low around 64. We'll have a lot of sunshine on Sunday with a high of 86, mostly clear Sunday night, a low of 66.
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Royal Country. It's the romantic story of the love that began at the Grundy County Auction. Here's Sold. It's John Michael Montgomery.

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2: Gianna Delosi. President Trump headed home after a two-day summit in China. Fox Business's Edward Lawrence has a recap.
3: In China, the president says that he secured a commitment for China to buy 200 Boeing jets. Also,

0: guarantees that China will buy more agriculture and live up to commitments in buying soybeans from American farmers. The president positioning the U.S. to make sure that China refuses to help Iran and pressures to reopen the Strait of Hormuz.
1: Supreme Court will allow an abortion pill to be available by mail, keeping a lower court ruling on hold.
2: That ruling determined an in-person visit to a doctor was necessary to receive the medication. The companies asked the Supreme Court to block the lower court's decision and allow patients to receive the pills by mail. Thursday, the High Court granted the drug maker's emergency request while the legal challenge plays out.
1: It's Fox's Kristen Goodwin. 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
10: 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Well, we're in the midst of a drought, and it's going to continue. We've got sunshine today with a high near 83, a 30% chance of showers after midnight tonight. Mostly cloudy with a low around 66. Partly sunny on Saturday, the high up to 87. Mostly cloudy on Saturday night with a low around 64. We'll have a lot of sunshine on Sunday with a high of 86. Mostly clear Sunday night, a low of 66.
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1: 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Happy Friday. Happy payday to me. Here's Waylon Jennings.
2: The only two things in life that make it worth living.

That is Ella Langley on Real Country. If you love some of the new women in country music, go check out Kacey Musgraves. She's been around for 10 or more years recording music. She's released a version of George Strait's All My Exes Live in Texas. You can grab that on iTunes now. When Kacey's done the song live, she's had new verses to accommodate a female perspective. Of course, the original All My Exes Live in Texas was George Strait's 11th number one back in 1987.

0: 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There's Chris Cagle. 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They were limited edition candies that were blue. 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
7: Here's the morning weather for Paris, Tresvant, Old Union, and our friends at the Life Care Center at Brewston Hollow Rock. Well, we're in the midst of a drought, and it's going to continue. We've got sunshine today with a high near 83, a 30% chance of showers after midnight tonight. Mostly cloudy with a low around 66. Partly sunny on Saturday, the high up to 87. Mostly cloudy on Saturday night with a low around 64. We'll have a lot of sunshine on Sunday with a high of 86. Mostly clear Sunday night, a low of 66.
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0: Oh, and a great song from Alan Jackson. That's Midnight in Montgomery. And it's Buzz here, Real Country. Hope your Friday is off to a good start. Mine is because I got paid. Hopefully it's payday for you too. We're back at the music. If you hang tight, you'll hear Earl Thomas Conley and Josh Turner straight ahead.
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2: Fox News, I'm CJ Papa. President Trump meeting the reporters on Air Force One as it flies back to the States, describing his conversation with China's President Xi on this touchy topic.
3: On Taiwan, he does not want to see a fight for independence because that would be a very strong confrontation.
2: The president added he has not made a decision on whether a major U.S. sale of arms to Taiwan will move forward. The two leaders also spoke about the Islamic Republic.
3: On Iran, it's very interesting. He feels strongly they can't have a nuclear weapon. He said that very strongly. They cannot have a nuclear weapon, and he wants them to open up the strait.
2: Both of those sound bites from White House video. Ukrainian President Zelensky says a Russian missile strike on a Kyiv apartment building yesterday killed 24 people, including three teenagers. 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
2: Here's the morning weather for Paris, Trezvant, Old Union, and our friends at the Life Care Center at Brewston Hollow Rock. Well, we're in the midst of a drought, and it's going to continue. We've got sunshine today with a high near 83, a 30% chance of showers after midnight tonight, mostly cloudy with a low around 66, partly sunny on Saturday, the high up to 87, mostly cloudy on Saturday night with a low around 64. We'll have a lot of sunshine on Sunday with a high of 86, mostly clear Sunday night, a low of 66.
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0: off of what good them hogs out there for sure. 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We gone. Bye-bye.
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0: from George Burge. That's called It Won't Be Long Here on Real Country. 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

0: Here's the morning weather for Paris, Tresvant, Old Union, and our friends at the Life Care Center at Brewston Hollow Rock. Well, we're in the midst of a drought, and it's going to continue. We've got sunshine today with a high near 83, a 30% chance of showers after midnight tonight. Mostly cloudy with a low around 66. Partly sunny on Saturday, the high up to 87. Mostly cloudy on Saturday night with a low around 64. We'll have a lot of sunshine on Sunday with a high of 86. Mostly clear Sunday night, a low of 66.
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0: Fox's Mark Meredith.
1: Two leaders talked a lot about trade while he was over there. The president says he left China with a commitment that it'll spend a lot more of its money on American products, from Boeing airplanes to soybeans. The president says bringing CEOs along with him helps sell America.
2: We have about 30 of the biggest business leaders in the world, biggest everything, you know, I mean, you name it, from chips to planes to everything.
0: And China says they reached common understanding.
3: On Iran, it's very interesting. You feel strongly they can't have a nuclear weapon. He said that very strongly. They cannot have a nuclear weapon, and he wants them to open up the strait.
0: Last day on the job for Fed Chair Jerome Powell. 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
11: Here's the morning weather for Paris, Tresvant, Old Union, and our friends at the Life Care Center at Brewston, Hollow Rock. Well, we're in the midst of a drought, and it's going to continue. We've got sunshine today with a high near 83, a 30% chance of showers after midnight tonight. Mostly cloudy with a low around 66. Partly sunny on Saturday, the high up to 87. Mostly cloudy on Saturday night with a low around 64. We'll have a lot of sunshine on Sunday with a high of 86. Mostly clear Sunday night, a low of 66.
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There's Tim McGraw. It's Real Country. Did you ever get sent to the principal's office when you were in school? I had it happen once or twice. I'm not proud of that. I don't even remember what I did, but I still feel guilty about it all these years later. Not a lot of kids these days will have the same memories of the principal's office. Only about 20% of today's students are sent to the principal's office. Does that mean that teachers have gotten more lenient, or that they're willing to put up with more stuff, or are kids just better behaved?

0: Love you, miss you, mean it. That's Luke Bryan. It's Real Country. What's Larry the Cable Guy been up to lately? Haven't seen much of him around, but now it seems like he's going to return to television to host a new syndicated show called American Mayhem. And it's going to be funny viral videos. They're in production right now. Show should launch later this fall. So stay tuned for more from Larry the Cable Guy.
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2: Here's the morning weather for Paris, Tresvant, Old Union, and our friends at the Life Care Center at Brewston Hollow Rock. Well, we're in the midst of a drought, and it's going to continue. We've got sunshine today with a high near 83, a 30% chance of showers after midnight tonight. Mostly cloudy with a low around 66. Partly sunny on Saturday, the high up to 87. Mostly cloudy on Saturday night with a low around 64. We'll have a lot of sunshine on Sunday with a high of 86. Mostly clear Sunday night, a low of 66.
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0: Real Country, and that's Lee Bryce, and I drive your truck. Well, how many times have you checked your phone today? I know it's early. Not going to be, I'm not going to penalize you for a low number, but on average, people check their phones 200 times every single day. People spend about 4 hours a day on their phones. About half of us say that we feel addicted to our phones. You know, take a breath, put it down, go outside, touch some grass, right? On the way, another hour of Real Country. We'll get into it with Hardy. That's My Favorite Country Song is next.
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0: And President Trump believes this about China's President Xi when it comes to the waterway.
1: I think he will. I think automatically he'd like to see it opened up.
0: A sound bite from White House video. Before he did leave China, the president sat down with Fox's Brett Baer.
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0: Well, today is the final day on the job as the head of the Federal Reserve. Jay Powell, who'll remain on the Board of Governors, something that has not happened for nearly a decade. Wall Street down big at this hour. 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
10: 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Well, we're in the midst of a drought, and it's going to continue. We've got sunshine today with a high near 83, a 30% chance of showers after midnight tonight, mostly cloudy with a low around 66, partly sunny on Saturday, the high up to 87, mostly cloudy on Saturday night with a low around 64. We'll have a lot of sunshine on Sunday with a high of 86, mostly clear Sunday night, a low of 66.
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Yeah. Jason Aldean on Real Country. You might remember the Mavericks lost their leader, their lead singer last year. Raul Mallow passed away from a cancer battle in December. But they're going to go on tour anyway, and they've enlisted the help of James Otto and Emily West. James Otto, you might remember the song Just Got Started Loving You from probably 15, 20 years ago. He's going to be touring with the Mavericks on their 29-day The Music Lives On tour, which will kick off in Kansas City in July.

0: Real Country with Joe Diffie, Pickup Man, and it's Buzz here. If you've ever dreamed of going to visit Mexico City, you might want to book your travel soon because Mexico City is sinking. Satellite data from NASA says about a half an inch per month. Mexico City is sitting on an ancient aquifer, which has been over-extracted to provide 60% of the city's drinking water. And this has led to significant sinking, as well as a chronic water crisis for the people of Mexico City.
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5: Yesterday afternoon, the Cardinals had a terrific come-from-behind victory against the A's to win the series 2-1 and give them a 4-3 road trip. They went to the ninth inning trailing by a run. A terrific start by Michael McGreevy, who went six innings giving up just one run. But the A's got to the Cardinals' bullpen. In the ninth inning. The Redbirds were down to their last strike. Weatherholt got on base. Herrera had a base hit to tie the game. And the game winner was off the bat of the Cardinal right fielder Jordan Walker. Walker homered in the sixth. Perkins ready. The pitch to Walker is swung on, hit down the right field line. It's dropping, and it's a hit! A hit for Walker! One run scores! Walker into second base with a double, and the Cardinals have the lead in the ninth inning. The save went to Riley O'Brien. Dustin May pitches tonight. Our pregame at 6:20. First pitch at 7:15. That was our Redbird recap.
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12: Here's the morning weather for Paris, Tresvant, Old Union, and our friends at the Life Care Center at Brewston Hollow Rock. Well, we're in the midst of a drought, and it's going to continue. We've got sunshine today with a high near 83, a 30% chance of showers after midnight tonight, mostly cloudy.

0: low around 66. Partly sunny on Saturday, the high up to 87. Mostly cloudy on Saturday night with a low around 64. We'll have a lot of sunshine on Sunday with a high of 86. Mostly clear Sunday night, a low of 66.
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3: Here's the morning weather for Paris, Tresvant, Old Union, and our friends at the Life Care Center at Brewston Hollow Rock. Well, we're in the midst of a drought, and it's going to continue. We've got sunshine today with a high near 83, a 30% chance of showers after midnight tonight. Mostly cloudy with a low around 66. Partly sunny on Saturday, the high up to 87. Mostly cloudy on Saturday night with a low around 64. We'll have a lot of sunshine on Sunday with a high of 86. Mostly clear Sunday night, a low of 66.
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0: state country guy trying a real country. 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They also say not to drink too many adult beverages because when you're at cruising altitude, apparently it hits harder up there. If you've ever been drunk on a plane, you know all about that.
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6: Here's the morning weather for Paris, Tresvant, Old Union, and our friends at the Life Care Center at Brewston, Hollow Rock. Well, we're in the midst of a drought, and it's going to continue. We've got sunshine today with a high near 83, a 30% chance of showers after midnight tonight. Mostly cloudy with a low around 66. Partly sunny on Saturday, the high up to 87. Mostly cloudy on Saturday night with a low around 64. We'll have a lot of sunshine on Sunday with a high of 86. Mostly clear Sunday night, a low of 66.
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3: 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Get out and enjoy this sunshine this afternoon with a high temperature of 83, 30% chance of showers late tonight, mostly cloudy with a low around 66. Saturday, it'll be partly sunny with a high of 87, mostly cloudy Saturday night, a low around 64. On Sunday, we'll have sunshine again, a high up to 86, and mostly clear Sunday night, a low of 66. Sunny again on Monday with a high of 88.
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7: 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Get out and enjoy this sunshine this afternoon with a high temperature of 83, 30% chance of showers late tonight, mostly cloudy with a low around 66. Saturday, it'll be partly sunny with a high of 87, mostly cloudy Saturday night, a low around 64. On Sunday, we'll have sunshine again, a high up to 86, and mostly clear Sunday night, a low of 66. Sunny again on Monday with a high of 88.
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2: Therese Crowley. President Trump on Air Force One from China, refueling in Alaska, says while China's President Xi agrees the Strait of Hormuz should be open and Iran should not have a nuclear weapon.
3: I'm not asking for any favors, because when you ask for favors, you have to do favors in return.
2: Calls his trip fantastic with a lot of good deals, 200 Boeing jets, billions in American soybeans. Iran's foreign minister says the U.S. cannot hope to defeat Iran and claims the regime wants genuine negotiations with indications it's choking on its oil. While FBI agents are training at the Redstone, Alabama facility on jamming drone strikes.
4: Work to keep Americans safe at the World Cup and America 250 and beyond is happening here at this facility. Another group of state and local law enforcement officers will be graduating the FBI's counter-drone training school.
2: Fox's Nate Foy. 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
8: 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Get out and enjoy this sunshine this afternoon with a high temperature of 83, 30% chance of showers late tonight, mostly cloudy with a low around 66. Saturday, it'll be partly sunny with a high of 87, mostly cloudy Saturday night, a low around 64. On Sunday, we'll have sunshine again, a high up to 86, and mostly clear Sunday night, a low of 66. Sunny again on Monday with a high of 88.
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1: 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Looks like I'm going to have to stop putting bunny ears on my wife when we take pictures together. According to a new report, cell phones are able to capture such high-resolution images that it's possible your fingerprints could be extracted from them if you make the peace sign or V hand gesture in selfies.
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13: 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Get out and enjoy this sunshine this afternoon with a high temperature of 83, 30% chance of showers late tonight, mostly cloudy with a low around 66. Saturday, it'll be partly sunny with a high of 87, mostly cloudy Saturday night, a low around 64. On Sunday, we'll have sunshine again, a high up to 86, and mostly clear Sunday night, a low of 66. Sunny again on Monday with a high of 88.
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0: I wish I could fly. If I could fly, that would be like all I do. It's Real Country. Shotgun Taylor here. That's Sarah Evans. Speaking of fun stuff, the average person says they'd want 17 extra hours per week to devote to having fun. That's rather specific, don't you think? That works out to about 2.4 more hours per day of fun.
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2: I'm John Saucier. President Trump's on the way back to the United States, wrapping up his visit to China, meeting with their President Xi Jinping. Speaking aboard Air Force One to reporters, President Trump was asked if the two talked about lifting sanctions on Chinese companies who buy Iranian oil.
3: Well, we talked about that, and I'm going to make a decision over the next 6 days. We did talk about that.
2: The sounds courtesy of White House video. China stopped buying U.S. oil last May after imposing a 20% tariff on U.S. crude oil during this trade war. The World Health Organization with an update on a hantavirus outbreak that impacted a cruise ship. WHO Director General Dr. Tedros Adhanom Ghebreyesus says as of today, there are a total of 10 cases been reported, including 3 deaths, but no need to panic, he says.
4: WHO repeats that the risk from this event to the global population is low.
2: In the United States, the CDC says there's no known cases of the hantavirus. 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
1: Here's your afternoon weather for Paris, Tennessee Ridge, Indian Mound, and our good friends at Lifeline Blood Services. Get out and enjoy this sunshine this afternoon with a high temperature of 83, 30% chance of showers late tonight, mostly cloudy with a low around 66. Saturday, it'll be partly sunny with a high of 87, mostly cloudy Saturday night, a low around 64. On Sunday, we'll have sunshine again, a high up to 86, and mostly clear Sunday night, a low of 66. Sunny again on Monday with a high of 88.
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0: my baby. John Michael Montgomery on Real Country. New study from Oregon State University finds that having lots of online friends you've never met in real life might actually make you feel lonelier, not more connected. Researchers looked at more than 1,500 adults aged 30 and older and found that social media connections with strangers were linked to higher levels of loneliness. Interestingly, interacting online with people you do know didn't make loneliness worse, but it really didn't help either. We all know people who have thousands of friends on, say, Facebook, and you're like, wow, you must be really popular.
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0: 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Get out and enjoy this sunshine this afternoon with a high temperature of 83, 30% chance of showers late tonight, mostly cloudy with a low around 66. Saturday, it'll be partly sunny with a high of 87, mostly cloudy Saturday night, a low around 64. On Sunday, we'll have sunshine again, a high up to 86, and mostly clear Sunday night, a low of 66. Sunny again on Monday with a high of 88.
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3: 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Get out and enjoy this sunshine this afternoon with a high temperature of 83, 30% chance of showers late tonight, mostly cloudy with a low around 66. Saturday, it'll be partly sunny with a high of 87, mostly cloudy Saturday night, a low around 64. On Sunday, we'll have sunshine again, a high up to 86, and mostly clear Sunday night, a low of 66. Sunny again on Monday with a high of 88.
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0: Jason Aldean and Big Green Tractor. New poll finds that 60% of people say they think they're cool now, compared to just 40% who said they were cool back in high school. Overall, just under 20% say they consider themselves very cool. Then you got the 10% of us who say we were never cool.
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6: Here's your afternoon weather for Paris, Tennessee Ridge, Indian Mound, and our good friends at Lifeline Blood Services. Get out and enjoy this sunshine this afternoon with a high temperature of 83, 30% chance of showers late tonight, mostly cloudy with a low around 66. Saturday, it'll be partly sunny with a high of 87, mostly cloudy Saturday night, a low around 64. On Sunday, we'll have sunshine again, a high up to 86, and mostly clear Sunday night, a low of 66. Sunny again on Monday with a high of 88.
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0: 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Get out and enjoy this sunshine this afternoon with a high temperature of 83, 30% chance of showers late tonight, mostly cloudy with a low around 66. Saturday, it'll be partly sunny with a high of 87, mostly cloudy Saturday night, a low around 64. On Sunday, we'll have sunshine again, a high up to 86, and mostly clear Sunday night, a low of 66. Sunny again on Monday with a high of 88.
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George Strait, Love's Gonna Make It All Right. When in doubt, just add love. Works every time. Meanwhile, in Florida, police are investigating two burglars who hopped a fence at a high school, messed around on some bikes and other equipment, and stole 100 hot dogs and ice cream. Schoolhouse hot dogs and ice cream? Okay.

0: Hardly Unreal Country. All right, gamers, if you've been waiting to pick up a Nintendo Switch 2 console, you might want to act before the summer ends. Nintendo announcing that it's hiking the price from $449.99 to $499.99 this September. Nintendo issuing a rare apology for the move, which was caused by price hikes and the parts needed to build the units. Despite the looming price jump, the Switch 2 has been a massive hit since its launch last June, moving nearly 20 million units and padding Nintendo's profits to the tune of $2.7 billion. We'll see if demand cools when the prices rise.
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4: 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Here's your afternoon weather for Paris, Tennessee Ridge, Indian Mound, and our good friends at Lifeline Blood Services. Get out and enjoy this sunshine this afternoon with a high temperature of 83, 30% chance of showers late tonight, mostly cloudy with low around 66. Saturday, it'll be partly sunny with a high of 87, mostly cloudy Saturday night, a low around 64. On Sunday, we'll have sunshine again, a high up to 86, and mostly clear Sunday night, a low of 66. Sunny again on Monday with a high of 88.
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4: Here's your overnight weather for Paris, Sharon, Hazel, and our friends at Southside Cafe. Well, we do have a 30% chance of showers late this evening. Mostly cloudy, though, with a low around 66. Partly sunny on Saturday, the high of 87. Mostly cloudy on Saturday night, a low around 64. Sunday, we'll have sunshine, a high up to 86. Mostly clear on Sunday night, a low around 66. Monday, sunny with a high of 88. A 40% chance of showers Monday night with a low around 69.
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0: Anytime my feet hit the ground running in the morning, I'm thinking that's a great day to be alive. You know what I'm saying? That's Travis Tritt. But you got to wonder, what is the key to happiness? Most people would probably answer that question with love, family, maybe money. But it's interesting. There's a new survey that finds the true answer may be drinking. Wait a minute. I'm not sure. Drinking enough water. That's what I'm talking about. The poll finds people who maintain proper hydration tend to be happier, more successful, and more energetic. I'm Gary Walker, and that's why I feel good about playing more real country. Coming up, queued up on the way, I've got Luke Combs, Tim McGraw. I got some of those cowboy songs with George Burge from Real Country.
1: We are chatting with our good buddy, Gary Simmons. 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

0: That little ditty, it moseyed, if you will, to the top of the chart in December of 2024. You know what George Bird said about that? He said, having a number one song in the Billboard Country Airplay chart is an absolute dream come true. He says, it's kind of wild to think that the song I wrote about chasing my wife across dusty dive bars in Austin, Texas, made it to the top of the charts. Title track from that fabulous album, Cowboy Songs. I'm Gary Walker, and I got some fabulous real country on the way. Loretta Lynn, and hang on for Diamond Rio.
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2: News. I'm John Saucier. President Trump almost back from his meeting with Chinese President Xi Jinping. U.S. Ambassador to the United Nations Mike Waltz telling Fox that President Trump is making an impact in the Indo-Pacific.
3: Japan is dramatically increasing its defense budget. The Philippines are increasing theirs. Mm-hmm. Vietnam is increasing theirs. As we've seen the South China Sea get militarized, you have 50% of global GDP flowing.
2: Louisiana is getting the liquefied natural gas flowing, $13 billion for an LNG project thanks to investments by Commonwealth LNG. The state's Governor Jeff Landry on Fox Business explaining how this is different from energy efforts under the Biden administration.
4: That meant less security around the globe. That meant less peace around the globe. Because the important thing is right now, Louisiana, at each one of its LNG facilities, is not only exporting natural gas.
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0: The Cardinals and Royals renew the I-70 series in St. Louis tonight at Busch Stadium as the two teams get set to open up a three-game weekend series. Welcome into St. Louis Cardinals baseball here across the Cardinals Radio Network. The voice of the Cardinals, John Rooney, along with Mike Claiborne, will have the call. Ricky Horton is on assignment. My name is Matt Pauly. We're glad to have you with us today. Cardinals coming off a good road trip where they did have a winning road trip, winning 4 of 7. Yesterday was quite the day. They wrapped up their series against the A's, winning by a 5-4 score. And before we go any further, let's get to today's replay.
1: The 2-2 pitch is swing and a miss, and he got it with another changeup. And Cortez not happy with himself, and the pitch

0: home is grounded towards short. Mason Wynn goes to the bag and on to first. A six unassisted double play.
1: As the next pitch is on the way, breaking ball popped up down the right field line. Jordan Walker gives chase. He's at the wall, and he makes the catch. He took a home run away.
0: There's a swing and a fly ball down the right field line. Pretty well hit by Victor Scott, and it's gone. Onto the berm, underneath the trees and right in the shade where a bunch of fans are. Victor Scott has just hit his second home run of the season, and he's tied this game. The 1-2 pitch to Jordan Walker is hit hard into right center field, and that is carrying towards the gap, and it's over the wall! A home run the other way! He got it up into the wind, and the Cardinals lead 2-1, home run number 12 for Jordan Walker. There's a ground ball left side. The pitcher's going to have to handle. He's got to hurry. The high throw, and it's down right field. And Mason Wynn's trying to get to second base. The throw there is not in time. Gets past second, and here he goes to third. And the left fielder throws it in. It's low. Mason Wynn on third base. And there's a little looper into right field off the end of the bat of Gorman. It's going to drop for a base hit. Scoring from third is Mason Wynn as Gorman put the ball in play, got the slider, and got a piece of it. It got it into the outfield. It picks up RBI number 23, and it's 3-1 St. Louis. 2-2 pitch is hit into left field for a base hit. A three-hit game for Pozo. The first pitch to Ivan is grounded to the left side. Base hit! It goes into left field! Sagesi rounding third! A play at the plate! Not in time! The Cardinals tie it with two outs in the ninth inning. The pitch to Walker is swung on, hit down the right field line. It's dropping, and it's a hit! A hit for Walker! One run scores! Walker into second base with a double, and the Cardinals have the lead in the ninth inning! 0-2 the count on Rooker. Riley's ready, the 0-2 pitch, a sweeper, swing and a miss! He struck him out, and the Cardinals take the series!
2: And that brings us to tonight's game as the Cardinals and Royals do match up. Dustin May on the mound, 3-4, 4.85 ERA, making his ninth start for the team. He has been very good in his last six outings, where he's 3-2 with a 2.55 ERA. Old friend Michael Wacha is going to start for the Royals. He's 4-2 with a 2.63 ERA. He spent his first 7 years of his career with the Cardinals. He's made five starts against his former team. Pretty good numbers, 4-0 and a 2.76 ERA. We will take a break. When we come back, we'll hear from the skipper, Cardinals manager Oliver Marmol. That conversation on the way next. It's Hammer Total Access on the Cardinals Radio Network, powered by Graybar.
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0: situation if we're winning. And, you know, I think nobody's blaming anybody for anything when it goes wrong. Everybody's happy for the guy who gets it right when it does go right. And, you know, there really is just a no flinch, never quit mentality that we have going right now.
1: And with that culture that he is talking about right there, talked about how special it is to be part of this team right now.
0: I think I can confidently say that this is probably the best team that I've been a part of since I've been in the big leagues. So it's also probably the most fun I've ever had playing in the big leagues, and to do it with a, you know, not just a good group of guys, but a good group of guys that I've played with for a long time now, through the minors, and now getting to do it at the big league level. It's very, very special, and I enjoy being a fan on the days that I'm not pitching.
1: Yesterday's game, a great example of how they can at times get contributions from the entire roster. You saw Joel Pozo have a three-hit day yesterday, and Liberatore does feel like it's a roster where you see different guys contribute from one day to the next.
0: I think that just speaks to the chemistry of the team. You know, we have some guys that haven't played as often as they'd like to, and they get one opportunity to come through in a big moment, and, you know, I think that speaks a lot to how included everybody feels in this clubhouse. Nobody feels like they're alone or on an island or going through this by themselves. And that was one of the goals that we set out in spring. And, you know, it takes more than a 26-man roster to win a World Series. So we want everybody that steps foot in this clubhouse to feel like they belong and that we believe in them. And let them just worry about what goes on in between the lines and nothing outside of it.
1: And then the final thing from Liberatore is he is a member of the starting pitching group, and he talked about the different groups and how everybody is lifting each other up, and that includes the 5-6 guys who are out there starting games.
0: We just got a relentless group, you know, same as the position player side things, same as the bullpen guys. Like, everyone's just kind of accepting where we're at and looking for the next best thing to help improve, you know, as a team and individually. And so we just have a group of guys that, you know, we're all really close now. We were in spring training, but I think that's just continued to grow as the season's gone on. And we're all each other's biggest supporters and biggest fans when we're on the mound. So, you know, it's just an infectious group, and we're all hungry to learn and continue getting better.
1: That's Matthew Liberatore as we go inside the clubhouse built by Window Nation. And this is Ameren Total Access on the Cardinals Radio Network, powered by Graybar.
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